0: mange alibis, das gefällt mir am besten.
1: Mirrors of the sailing, the pink champagne on ice, and they said, we are just prisoners here.

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1: 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This is Ed Sheeran.
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I said you look so fine that I really want to make you mine. 4, 5, 6, come on and get your kicks. 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